check out of my mind. 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There's nothing left.

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0: CILEMF, le son de la manganie.
1: 1 a.m. I'm busking for some change. Just enough to get from place to place. I haven't paid my rent, but I like traveling anyway. Hit the road late night yesterday. Engine light been flickering all night. 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

So I said, you're gonna pay for being dated, 'cause I'm gonna see you in your grave. And they laughed at me.